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All the while, black girls are missing 350 a gram for melanin. Coincidence? I think it not. Well, more than gold, I know they shop. They harvesting conspiracies I've yet to shake like Parkinson's. Can't part the sins. Perfect, I never claim to be. It rain on me. It

on me, can't harm me, can't hurt me, care for me, always there for me, victory, cheer for me, mama had fears for me, all sin cleared for me, crucified, spared for me, nana drop tears for me, that's black love, hair grease and black hugs, Sunday, soul food, baptized in bathtubs, still spill, black blood, feel like flash flood, Uncle Tom, black judge, landslide, black mud, OJ, black glove, scot free, tie score, can't breathe, George Floyd, America's eyesore, Nolan Wells, ride for, Mellow Mike, die for, they gone, lie for him, can't just cry for him, man to man, father son, hand in hand, stand as one, mom and daughter, house in order, hold your head, like I taught her, daddy's love, had to spoil her, so they know, can't afford her, God is love, you are thought of, very best, nothing shorter.

What a night. What a night. A blue moon lands on the second day of June's plans. I glance at the Times headlines on the newsstand. Crime plagues the city, the news says stay away. Chaos is on the level of doomsday at JFK. Flight delays gave another night to stay. Hotels are overbooked with an overprice to pay. The wind bites the night, welcome to the East Coast. I button my pea coat and gather my things. I found a dive bar a half a mile away. Foot traffic made it feel like it took a half a day. I walked into a dim lit wolf den. An icebox coated in the draft I pulled in. I grabbed an empty seat next to a sign that goes Wall Street. Hit its high peak a long time ago. The bartender announced another round on the house. The band played the last song and then made their way out. My last glass of booze was at a quarter past two. It was me, the piano man, and the cleanup crew. What a night. Jazz in the back of the yellow cab, with the hoodies on the Ave and the cipher doing math. In the caravan of pathfinders pull up and hop out a whole cool of graph writers. The poor paint dreams on the wall and the rich run schemes on the stalling call of law. And the youth pray for sunshine, run from one time to the booth feeling confined. What they wanna find is the truth. Life is unkind, trying to unwind in the loop with a tech nine. They respect mine, give me the loot at the corner store, trying to go to war with the crew, throwing gang signs out the four door before they shoot. Cops come with the shotguns on pursuit. This is how the blind always lead the blind off the road.

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Turn the corner, corner my goals. 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
2: Oh my God, amazing.
3: Oh yeah, you know that's